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I bought me a pig, my pig pleased me. 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My pig says griffin, griffin. My hen says shin, shin, shin, shin. My goose says haw, haw. My duck says quack, quack. My cat says fiddle.

Mackenzie's fiddle-di-fee. 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I fed my horse under yonder tree. My horse says neigh, neigh. My cow says moo, moo. My pig says griffin, griffin. My hen says shin, shin, shin, shin. My goose says quah, quah. My duck says quack, quack. Mackenzie's fiddle-di-fee.

honey. My horse says neigh, neigh. My cow says moo, moo. My pig says grit, grit. My hen says shit, shit, shit, shit. 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